Star Fantasy. This thing

0: that's what you want to do?
1: Make me come.
2: We must pull up our pants.
1: Oh, yeah.
2: Dust ourselves off.
3: Thank you, sir.
2: Let us remember these timeless words. As we can.
0: How you feeling?
1: That's good.
0: Come on. Let's go.
4: What the hell are you two doing? Get your ass down from here now, boy.
1: You know I don't do anal.
0: Got mad now.
2: Today, I say to you that the challenge is real. They are serious, and they are many. They will not be easily met.
4: Fuck you!
1: Dark fantasy. Boy, next door. I just decided to go full master. I'm an artist.
4: Take it, boy.
1: Oh, I'm fucking coming. Just lube it up.
5: Sometimes I pull on it so hard.
0: I'll give you one more round, man. Okay.
1: I
0: win. I kick your ass.
1: Fucking coming.
0: Fucked.
1: Fucking coming.

0: sorry.
1: I'd say
0: sorry for what?
1: Don't say
0: oh shit, I'm sorry.
1: I'd say
0: sorry for what?
1: Your whole life I
2: fucked. And now fucking coming.
1: Your whole life I
2: fucked.
1: And now
2: fucking coming.

0: for a gay website.
1: Here we go, barely though. I'm not searching for a
0: gay website.
1: Your whole life, I
2: fucked. And now I'm fucking coming.

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1: Fuck you.
0: Fuck you, leather man. Maybe you and I should celebrate here on the rainy thing.
1: Oh, yeah.
0: Yeah.
1: Get a restaurant.
0: Yeah.
1: Let's go.
0: Why don't you get into that leather stuff? I'll strip down out of this. We'll celebrate here in the rain.

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3: You bet. You fucking yes, we'll go.

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0: I'm an artist. 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
1: I want to get all different types. 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That's the main thing. And hot sex. I do bunch of shows for Mr. International Leather Contest. I'm self-taught.
2: Yeah, smart ass.
1: You know, I'm just creating my own unique style of bondage.
2: Yeah.
1: And so I spend most of my time in the
0: dungeon of my house
1: creating fantasies. 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
2: Yeah, certainly hung all right.
3: Deep, dark fantasy.

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0: usually the guys pretty much high on power to get really get relaxed, to get, you know, and I have this long latex glove that goes all the way up to my armpit. And then I put on a surgical latex glove and just lube it up. It's a long process. Yeah, put your whole arm up and just lube it up. It's an intense feeling for the other person. I think for myself too, and just lube it up. You go in places that, even though it's physical, for some reason, it's also more emotional. It's more psychological too. We both reach the same place. Really strange.
1: Dick coming. Semen.
2: Billy.
0: Fisting.
1: Gay boy. Semen.
0: Dungeon.
2: Wee-wee.
0: Dungeon master.
3: Bad cock.
4: Macabre.

0: had a big bondage on his hip, big bondage on his hip. It was early in the morning when he rode into the gym. He came riding from the
1: wrong word,
0: slowly looking all around. He's a
2: gay boy,
0: and running came the whisper from each lip, and he's here to do some
2: fisting
0: with a big
2: bondage
0: on his hip, big bondage on his hip. In this there lived a
2: gay boy
0: by the name of Texas
2: Cock.
0: Many men had tried to
1: fuck
0: him, and that many men were
1: fucked.
0: He was vicious and
1: grody,
0: though a youth of 24, and the notches on his wee-wee numbered one in 19 more. One in 19 more.

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0: 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Wasn't long before the story was relayed to Texas
1: cock.

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0: Big bondage on his hip.
1: The morning passed so quickly it was time for them to
0: fuck.

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1: sex
0: when he tried to match the
1: master
0: with the big
1: bondage
0: on his hip.
1: Big bondage
0: on his hip. Big
1: bondage.
0: Big
1: bondage.
0: When he tried to match the
1: master
0: with the big
1: bondage
0: on his hip.

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1: My fellow brothers, I, Billy Harrington, stand here today, humbled by the task before us, mindful of the sacrifices borne by our Niko Niko ancestors. 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Niko Niko Doga is at war against a far-reaching storm of disturbance and deletion.
0: Just lube it up.
1: Billy Harrington.
0: Bad.

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I'm hired for people to fulfill their fantasies, their deep, dark fantasies. 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

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I want to keep it pretty much in line with his vision, the 24/7 dominant and submission. I used to base in Los Angeles. There was not much of a leather scene down in LA, but I did manage.

the Midwest, you know, so I was a farm boy all my life, all that small town American stuff. So I spent most of my time in the barn creating fantasy. Mr. Affleck said to me, when are you going to have a gay party up here? I was totally blown away. I said, sure, why not?

0: as far as the upper floor mission is to have a community for everyone. And, you know, in a community, there are many smaller groups, but we all have that one common interest. Of dominant and submission, so.
1: Why don't you get fucked in it? Quick, hands up, chair.
2: Just be teaching me. I'm going to make my chair. I want to get on top.
3: I'm an art performance artist. This thing, just lube it up.
1: I like that, huh? Let's get your ass back here.
4: Okay, maggot, I want to eat six hot loads.
0: Hot sex.
5: Spanking.
3: This thing.
0: Okay.
3: No, I don't do anal.
0: 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The other slave, they're gonna be here and they're gonna be, you know, abused to the members.

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Please come join us via the internet, and I'm looking forward to seeing you all.

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2: two fat cocks?
3: Oh shit.
2: I've got a fat cock too.
0: That's amazing, boy.
3: Fuck you!
1: It's a fucking fantasy. Do you like what you

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I'm an artist. I'm a performance artist. I'm hired for people to fulfill their fantasies, their deep, dark fantasies. Who's going to be a movie star? You know, with modeling and acting. After 102 auditions and small parts, you know, I decided, you know, I had enough. The clientele requested a lot of fetishes, so I just decided to go, you know, full master.

Fellow brothers, I, Billy Harrington, stand here today, humbled by the task before us, mindful of the sacrifices borne by our Niko-Niko ancestors. 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Niko-Niko Doga is at war against a far-reaching storm of disturbance

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I'm hired for people to fulfill their fantasies.

0: 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I'm an artist.
1: Yeah. Oh, yeah.
0: I'm hired for people to fulfill their fantasies.
2: Deep, dark fantasies.
3: Be gentle.
4: Oh, yeah.
5: Oh shit, I'm sorry. Shit. It gets bigger when I pull it. I see that. Will you show me? I'd be right happy to.
6: It's a fucking dig.
7: Oh, wild.

0: yes.
1: Finger in my ass.
2: Fuck you!
1: The fine line between finger in my ass.

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1: Do you like what you see?
2: Gay party. Jordan. That cocks.
3: Hot load.
1: Finger.
3: Where's
1: fucking coming? My long dick. Do anal.
2: That cocks. 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
0: Finger stick.
4: Celebrate.
5: Suck dick.
0: Stick finger
6: fucking deep.
3: Semen.
7: Boy.
8: Full master.
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1: Yeah.
0: Leather clothes, shoe box.
2: Eight different penetration sites. Right.
3: It's like a kid in a candy store.
4: Dungeon Master.
5: Seen down in LA.
6: Okay.
2: Oh, yeah.
6: Oh, yes, sir.
0: Chief boss in this gym.
6: Take it, boy.
7: Gang it up.
8: Break.
6: Oh, yes, sir.
0: Chief boss in this gym.
6: Take it, boy.
8: Gang it up.
9: Let's
2: eat
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1: That's amazing.
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1: Dungeon Master.
0: Calling.
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0: Penetration anal.
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4: That's amazing.
3: Anal.
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And I was totally blown away. 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
1: My name is Dan. 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
2: But you get the wrong door. 11 close, 2 blocks down.
3: Fuck you.
2: Fuck you, Leatherhead. Maybe you and I should settle it right here on the ring.
3: Oh, yeah.
2: Yeah.
3: You're gonna wrestle.

do, what do, what do, what do, what do, what do, what do, what do, what do, what do, what do, what do, what do, what do, what do, what do, what do, what do, what do, what do, what do, what do, what do, what do, what do, what do, what do, what do, what do, what do, what do, what do, what do, what do, what do, what do, what do, what do, what do, what do, what do, what do, what do, what do, what do, what do, what do, what do, what do, what do, what do, what do, what do, what do, what do, what do, what do, what do, what do, what do, what do, what do, what do, what do, what do, what do, what do, what do, what do, what do, what do, what do, what do, what do, what do, what do, what do, what do, what do, what do, what do, what do, what do, what do, what do, what do, what do, what do, what do, what do, what do, what do, what do, what do, what do, what do, what do, what do, what do, what do, what do, what do, what do, what do, what do, what do, what do, what do, what do, what do, what do, what do, what do, what do, what do, what do, what do, what do, what do, what do, what do, what do, what do, what do, what do, what do, what

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2: Ouch. Jay website.
3: Fisting.
2: Semen.
3: Coming.
2: To that cock.
3: Fisting is $300.

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1: This thing is $300.
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0: in my ass.

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1: This thing is $300.
2: 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Oh, yeah, this thing has your finger, ain't no. Bondage, gay, oh, master. Boy next door.

0: Just lube it up.
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0: Just lube it up. Just lube it up.
1: That turns me on.
0: Just lube it up.
1: Swallow my cum. That turns me on. Stick your finger in my ass. You know I don't do anal.
0: Just lube it up.
1: Oh, I'm fucking coming.
2: Fuck you!
1: I'm an artist. I'm a performance artist. I'm an artist. I'm a performance artist. I'm an artist. I'm a performance artist. I'm an artist. I'm a performance artist.
3: Take it, boy. Take it, boy.
2: Thank you, sir.
3: Take it, boy. Take it, make it, make it, boy.
2: Oh, yes, sir.
3: Take it, boy.
2: Thank you, sir.
3: Take it, boy. Take it, make it, make it, boy.
2: Oh, yes, sir.

0: party.
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0: Данжен.
1: У нас

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1: Stick your finger in my ass.
3: Amazing.
4: Oh yeah.
3: Boy next door.
5: Suck dick.
6: The semen.
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2: So fucking deep.
3: Oh, I'm fucking coming.
1: Fisting.
3: Wee-wee.
2: Amazing.
3: Oh yeah.
2: Boy next door.

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1: Oh yeah.
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2: The semen.
3: Dark Betsy.
0: Let's suck some dick. That's good.
4: Oh shit, I'm sorry. Sorry for what? Our daddy taught us not to be ashamed of our dicks. It gets bigger when I'm pulling fishy since they're such good size and all. Yeah, I see that. Daddy gave you good advice. My daddy taught me a few things too, like how not to rip the skin by using someone else's mouth. Will you show me? I'd be right happy to.
1: Get your ass down from here now, boy! 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
0: So let me guess what the problem is this time. De Niro.
1: So long. 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
0: You know what, bro? 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
0: 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Maybe a little oil. 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
3: Six hot loads.
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5: Stick finger. 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
0: Suck that cock.
5: This thing ain't no dungeon way.
0: Suck that cock.

0: Fuck you.
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0: My fellow brothers, I, Billy Harrington, stand here today, humbled by the task before us, mindful of the sacrifices borne by our Nico Nico ancestor. Today, I say to you that the challenge is real.
1: Game party up next door.
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0: bondage.
1: We are in the midst of crisis. Nico Nico Doga is at war against a far-reaching storm of disturbance and deletion. For us, they toiled in sweatshops, endured the lash of the spanking,

So, to all the people who are watching this video, from the grandest cities to the small villages where Ixo was born, know that Nico Nico is a friend of every man who seeks a future of love.

We remain the most powerful site on the internet, and minds are no less inventive. Services are no less needed that they were last week or yesterday or the day before the day after.

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0: 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I blasted off the planet. Only cause catastrophe. It matters more because I had it. 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
1: On
0: the opposition, kind of shocking. They want a static with decision. I'm automatic. 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
2: 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Then I get into escort work.
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0: My fellow brothers, I, Billy Harrington, stand here today, humbled by the task before us, mindful of the sacrifices borne by our Niko Niko ancestors. We are in the midst of crisis. Niko Niko Doga is at war against a far-reaching storm of disturbance and deletion. Niko Niko's economy is badly weakened, a consequence of carelessness and irresponsibility on the part of management.
1: Mr. Atwood.

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0: 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I just met him once. He was very nice to me. Yeah, we just said hello and he was Hollywood. And that's about it.
1: What is required of us now is a new era of responsibility. Let us remember this timeless word as we can.

0: 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He was very nice to me. Yeah, we just said hello and he was out of here. And that's about it.
1: What is required of us now is a new era of responsibility. Let us remember this timeless word.

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1: right. Yes, we can.
2: By the website.
3: Do you like what you see?
0: You're my
4: master.
5: Yes, sir.
6: Letterhead.
0: I just feel like
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1: 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I'll give you one more round, man. Okay?
2: Gimme some time to think.
3: I'm in the dungeon
2: looking at dick.
3: Facing the
2: semen
3: is all I need.
4: When into the master
3: takes my
4: car,
3: never gonna get me out alive. I will
4: see
3: 1,000 million
4: ass.

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2: Thank you, sir.

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1: Let's go.
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2: What?
0: So fucking

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1: 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Boy,
2: I'm gonna break you now. Submit what?

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1: Sex.
0: Master.
2: Coming.
0: Master.
2: Master.
0: Coming.
2: Just lube it up.
0: This thing.

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1: Fuck! Fucking slaves!
0: Master. Coming.
2: It's bondage gay website.
0: Master. Coming. Ah, that's good. Master. Coming. Eight different penetration sound. Master. Coming. Move your tongue around more. Master. Coming. Oh. I'll come all over you. Master. Coming. Put your hands all over my soft. Master. Coming. Oh, I'm fucking coming. Master. Coming. Master. Coming.

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0: fellow brothers, I, Billy Harrington, stand here today, humbled by the task before us, mindful of the sacrifices borne. We are in the midst of crisis. Nico Nico Doga is at war against a far-reaching storm of the greatest of mad things.
1: For us,
0: toiled in sweatshops, endured the lash spanking time and time again.
1: These men struggled,
0: endured the lash spanking, and sacrificed that we might spank them.

0: most powerful site on the internet, and minds are no less inventive. Services are no less needed than they were last week or yesterday. It has not been for the path for the faint-hearted or seek only the fleshly pleasures. Rather, it has been the risk-takers, the wasting
1: performance artists,
0: the creators of mad
1: fetishes,
0: toiling
1: for dungeon,
0: endured the
1: deep, dark fantasy.
0: Time and time again, these men
1: lube it up,
0: endured the lash of the
1: system
0: and sacrifice that we might
1: go in places with your hands.
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1: It's also more emotional. More psychological, too.
2: For us, we toiled and endured the lash time and time again. These men endured the lash so that we might. For us, toiled and endured the lash time

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1: make me come.
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1: amazing
0: six hot loads.
1: Suck dick.
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0: Dart and C. Bondage, anal, finger, condos, semen, mail. 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
1: suction,
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1: My fellow brothers, I, Billy Harrington, stand here today, humbled by the task before us, mindful of the sacrifices borne by our Niko Niko ancestors. We are in the midst of crisis. Niko Niko Donga is at war against a far-reaching storm of disturbance and deletion. Niko Niko's economy is badly weakened, a consequence of carelessness and irresponsibility on the part of management, but also on the collective failure to make hard choices and prepare for a new mad age. Today, I say to you that the challenge is real. They are serious and they are many. They will not be easily met or in a short span of time. But know that Niko Niko will be met.
2: Разложу я по...
3: Hey, no, fat cock.
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0: by DOS attacks, refused by YouTube, and not to invest. 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
1: Thank you. God bless. And God bless Nico Nico Doga.
2: Am tot last. 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
4: Извините, ребят, плохо.
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5: Fisting. 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
6: Well, whatever you want to do, that's what you want to do. If you think you can beat me, don't you?
5: 40 guys, bondage, sex party. 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
7: Oh my God, boy.
5: Do you like what you see?
8: Fisting is $300. It's not free.
9: Yeah.

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4: All right.
1: Dar. 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Lake of Gov.
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6: Billy Harrington.
7: Oh, ganging up.
8: And a cock on my face.
9: Come on, let's go.
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12: You two obviously want to suck what a real man has. 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Yeah!

0: 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Starting today, we must pull up our pants, dust ourselves off.
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2: 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Do you like what you see?
0: Suck dick.
1: This thing ass fucking deep.
2: My legs. Get your ass back here!

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1: Let it hit.
0: Fuck you.
2: Suck dick.
3: This thing ass fucking deep.
2: My legs. Do you like what you see? Suck dick.
3: This thing ass fucking deep.
2: My
4: legs. Get your ass back here.

0: 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Good advice.
1: Yeah,
0: Predo Mayo.
1: Yeah. Hang it up.
2: Yeah. Lube it up. Yeah.
0: Let it hit.
1: Yep.
2: Fuck you.
3: Suck dick.
4: This thing ass fucking D.
2: Yeah.
3: Do you like what you see? Suck dick.
4: This thing ass fucking D.

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1: Sup, Chad?
0: Asshole. I'm fucking coming.
2: Fuck you.
3: Fuck you!
0: I'm fucking coming.
1: Sup, Chad?
4: Flash, don't be spanking.
2: Fuck you.
4: Pull up four pants.
3: Fuck you.
4: Dust ourselves off. Flash, don't be spanking. Coming.

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1: Fuck you.
2: Fuck you!
0: I'm fucking coming.
3: Sup, champ?
0: I'm fucking coming.
1: Fuck you.
2: Fuck you!
0: I'm fucking coming.
3: Sup, champ?
4: Ask we can. We can't.

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1: Oh. Ah! Well, I'm fucking coming.
2: Fuck you.
3: Fuck you!
1: Well, I'm fucking coming.
4: Suction!
5: Oh shit, I'm so sorry. It's bigger. It's one I pull. I'd be happy to. Oh shit, I'm so sorry. It's bigger.

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1: Pull up our pants.
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1: Dust ourselves off. Flash the spanking.
0: On my shoulders.
2: Hot load.
1: Ask we can. Flash the spanking.
0: Fuck you.
1: Pull up our pants.
0: Fuck you.
1: Dust ourselves off. Flash the spanking.
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Thank you. God bless. Get so fucking deep. It's just a little bit.

Yeah.

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That was an easy part. Mr. Big Shot Fire Kid, so fucking easy.

before us, mindful of the sacrifices borne by our Niko Niko ancestors. We are in the midst of crisis. Niko Niko Doga is at war against a far-reaching storm of disturbance in Galicia. Niko Niko's economy is badly weakened, a consequence of carelessness and irresponsibility on the part of management, but also on the collective failure to make hard choices and prepare for a new, mad age. Today, I say to you that the challenge is real, they are serious, and they are many. They will not be easily met or in a short span of time, but know that Niko Niko will be met. In reaffirming the greatness of our site, we understand that greatness is never given. Our journey has never been one of shortcuts. It has not been for the path, for the faint-hearted, or seek only the fleshly pleasures. Rather, it has been the risk-takers, the wasted genie, the creators of mad things. For us, they toiled in sweatshops, endured the lash of the spanking, time and time again. These men struggle and sacrifice so that we might live better. We remain the most powerful site on the internet, and minds are no less inventive, and services are no less needed that they were last week or yesterday, or the day before, the day after tomorrow. Starting again, we must pull up our pants, dust ourselves off, and begin again the work of remaking Niko Niko Doga.

0: put in, you got the wrong door.
1: 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I'm sorry.
0: The leather club chief walks down.
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0: Okay, Maggots, I want to see 6 hot loads.
1: Ladies first.
0: On your PI's hat, now.
1: Hey, what? I seem to be the laughing ball. Hey, what? Let's take your rest.
2: I like that, huh?
1: I win. I think your ass.
3: Yeah.
4: Just lube it up. Fantasies. Deep, dark fantasies.
5: Hi, I'm Steve. I'm Steve Rambo. In case I'm not familiar to you, let me jog your memory a little.
6: Oh shit, I'm sorry. Czar for what? Our dad had taught us not to be ashamed of large dicks. It gets bigger when I pull it. Sometimes, I pull on it so hard, I rip the skin.
7: Oh shit, I'm sorry.
5: Know me now? I thought so. I'd like to personally invite you to join my fan club. Here's what it includes. You'll receive 5 professional quality photos, personally signed by me. Think of something nasty for me to write. Also included is a copy of my new feature, Toys for Big Boys, a hardcore magazine, as well as a refrigerator magnet, showing you something more appetizing than those leftovers you have stored.
7: I'd be right happy.
2: What the hell are you doing?
1: Secret laser. That's what you want to do.
4: I'm an artist. I'm a performance.
1: What do you want to do?

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gay website. 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
4: Oh, yeah.

can suck some dick. You can talk the boy banging on next door. You can stick your finger. You can beat the boss. You can move a dungeon. You can break hearts. You can be a master. And just lube it up.

0: carried forth, that the great gift of freedom be delivered and is safely to future generations. Thank you. God bless. God bless Nico Nico Doga.
1: Well, master, ain't no
2: fisting ass.
3: Suck some dick.

0: My name is Van. I'm an artist. I'm a performance artist. I'm hired for people to fulfill their fantasies. Their deep, dark fantasies. I was going to be a movie star.
1: Yeah, Bill.

0: Tuesday.
1: What?

0: box.
1: let's take your ass.
2: Collective failure to make our choices and prepare for a new mad age. Today, I say to you that the challenge is real, they are serious, and they are many. They will not be easily met.
0: $1,500
2: or in a short span of time. We understand that greatness is never given. Our journey has never been one of shortcuts. It has not been for the path. We did not turn back, nor did we falter, and we were carried forth. What is required of us now is a new era of responsibility. This is the price and the promise in the face of our common dangers in this winter of our hardship. Let us remember these timeless words. Let it be said by our children's children, as we can.
1: Slaves!
0: Different penetration sound.
3: You only make one penetration sound?
0: Like, maybe two.
3: It's a fine line between sex sound and taking a dump.
2: My fellow brothers, I, Billy Harrington, stand here today, humbled by the task before us, mindful of the sacrifices born.
0: This thing is $300.
2: We are in the midst of crisis, is at war, against a far-reaching storm, disturbance, and deletion. Economy is badly weakened, a consequence of carelessness and irresponsibility on the part of management. They be like, oh, that's so tight. I'm like, yo, that's $50 for a t-shirt. Now, there are some who question the scale of our ambitions.
0: $300.
2: Their memories are short, for they have forgotten. But also, for the faint-hearted, or seek only the fleshly pleasures. Rather, it has been the risk-takers, the wasted genie, the creators of mad things. For us, they toiled in sweatshops, endured the lash of the spanking, time and time again. These men struggled and sacrificed so that we might live better.
1: Slaves!

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2: Bondage Gay website.
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4: Semen.

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1: Да, староват я стал для таких.
0: Ass we can. The spanking.
2: The finger in my ass.

My fellow brothers, I, Billy Harrington, stand here today, humbled by the task before us, mindful of the sacrifices borne by our Niko Niko ancestors. We are in the midst of crisis. Niko Niko Doga is at war against a far-reaching storm of disturbance and deletion.

0: somebody whisper,
1: I'm so horny.
0: And when I looked the
1: ass,
0: it turned to door.
2: Dark hole.
0: Now I know.
1: Swallow.
0: Alone. Without a
1: dig in my ass.
0: Without a
1: loop
0: of my own.
3: Oh shit, I'm sorry. Sorry for what? Our dad had taught us not to be ashamed of our dicks, especially since they're such good size and all.
4: Yeah, I see that. Daddy gave you good advice.
3: It gets bigger when I pull it.

0: 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And then there suddenly appeared
1: before me the only one my love will ever hold. I heard somebody whisper,
2: you know that Jabron.
1: And when I looked.

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1: It's a long process.
2: Come on, let's go. Suction.
3: Boy next door. Fisting.
2: Fucking slaves.
3: Semen. 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
0: 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This thing. Do anal. 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
3: Semen.
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1: Master. 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
0: Slay.
1: Boy next door. 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

I, Billy Harrington, stand here today, humbled by the task before us, mindful of the sacrifices borne by our Niko-Niko ancestors. We are in the midst of crisis. Niko-Niko Doga is at war against a far-reaching storm of disturbance and deletion. Niko-Niko's economy is badly weakened.

0: Let it be said for our children's children that when we were tested by DOS attacks and refused by YouTube, we did not turn back, nor did we falter. And we were carried forth that the great gift of freedom be delivered and is safely to future generations. Thank you. God bless. God bless Nico Nico Domini.
1: My name is Van. I'm an artist. I'm a performance artist. I'm hired for people to fulfill their fantasies, their deep, dark fantasies. I was going to be a movie star, you know, with modeling and acting. After 102 auditions and small parts, you know, I decided, you know, I had enough. Then I get into escort work. 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
0: Still thinking that.
1: Dungeon.
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2: Put your hands. It's a fucking D. That
0: what?
2: Makes that
0: what?
2: Makes that
0: what?
2: Makes that
0: what?
2: Makes
0: what?
2: Makes
0: what?
2: Makes the beat.
3: Suction.
4: Punch, punch, punch, punch, punch. 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
1: Oh,
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2: All right.
1: Let him in.
2: Yeah. 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
2: Disobedience, huh? That's a mistake, guys.
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2: 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I'm an artist. 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
1: Let's go.
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God bless.